Prince wrote the song Manic Monday for the Bengals. Yeah, he was an incredible songwriter. Did you know? And how about VIP treatment you could score for a cool concert? All the details about that is coming up next.

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17: It's Bo Jackson, keeping it fun on this 4th of July. Got another big set of Denver's greatest hits for you, including Aerosmith and a band that really blew up because of Grey's Anatomy. Who is it? That's on the way. Cool 105, Denver's greatest hits.

0: greatest hits. We want to hook you up with some VIP treatment. Elitch Gardens and Cool Concert. It's all back Monday morning. Make sure you have Cool 105 on. Tell your family, friends, and coworkers they could win that VIP treatment. And on this 4th of July, did you know Benjamin Franklin was the oldest person to sign the Declaration of Independence? He was 70 years old, 70 at the time. This makes you think you're never too old or young to be part of something monumental for sure. Coming up, Justin Timberlake, no doubt Michael Jackson.
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We're at the 4th of July holiday weekend with a star-spangled soundtrack packed with even more of Denver's greatest hits. 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
1: I assume everybody's had iced tea. 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

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Where it's a 4th of July holiday weekend with a star-spangled soundtrack packed with even more of Denver's greatest hits. 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
1: You've seen the recent cover of People magazine featuring rock legend Jon Bon Jovi. The headline reads, "I'm living for the moment." And you think, good for you. You know what? It's good for all of us. This is Jay Rickstrew for Alpine Bank, member FDIC. 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Living for the future or in the past holds you back. You recognize the danger if three words creep into your life. What are these three words? Coulda, woulda, shoulda. It's easy to slip into the past. You think of all those mistakes you've made. You could have done this, or things would have turned out better if I'd have done that, or I should have known better. Jon Bon Jovi knows that all the happiness he seeks is right here, right now. Alpine Bank knows that living for the moment is good for all of us.
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Where it's a 4th of July holiday weekend with a star-spangled soundtrack packed with even more of Denver's greatest hits. 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

KXKL HD1 Denver Boulder is Cool 105. 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
1: What if one day a magic genie suddenly appeared in front of you and the genie said, I'm able to change anything you have ever done in the past? 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

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Where it's a 4th of July holiday weekend with a star-spangled soundtrack packed with even more of Denver's greatest hits. 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
1: I assume everybody's had iced tea. 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
2: Hello and welcome into another edition of Colorado Conversations. I'm Katie Mitchell, and you know what this one's about. We're talking to people who are making our community a better place to live in. And a big event coming up this month, the American Cancer Society. They've got their big Fort Cancer Gala fundraiser coming up on Thursday, July 16th. So this is at Mile High Station. And this evening, it's going to benefit the American Cancer Society's Cancer Action Network. So they're the advocacy arm of the American Cancer Society. They do a lot of the research. They find out a lot of the stuff. And the current efforts by ASCCAN, they're focused on advocacy to prevent cutting critical funds for cancer research, because that is bad for everyone in the fight against cancer. No matter what side of the aisle you land on, cuts to cancer research, ASCCAN is nonpartisan. They're open to working with any lawmakers and doing what's right for cancer patients and survivors. That's what it is all about. And what is so great about this evening is it features small plates and wine, craft cocktails and beer from Denver's most popular establishments and live entertainment as well. So it is a night of fun, food, and really just celebration. So make sure you get in on it. We've got general admission tickets, just $90. VIP, that's $135, and that'll get you in a little early. You also get a Cotopaxi bag, early access to all the restaurants and beverage partners as well. So it is so much fun. And there's a silent auction for you to get in on, so you can get some really good deals on some great prizes, hotel stays, restaurant gift cards, event tickets, and more. And they're trying to raise $250,000, and that's going to help provide access to care in Colorado through those advocacy efforts. So sponsorship opportunities are still available as well. So get to fortcancerco.org to find out everything you need to know about it. But we're going to go back to an interview we had with Aaron, who works at Vibrant Health, and they're a very big supporter of Fort Cancer. And Aaron is also a cancer survivor, so she knows exactly what it's like, and she has nothing but amazing things to say about the American Cancer Society and the Fort Cancer event coming up on July 16th.
3: I connected with the American Cancer Society in a really personal way through my own breast cancer diagnosis. When you go through something like that, you quickly realize how much support, research, and advocacy truly matter, not just for yourself, but for everyone facing cancer. What really stood out to me is that their impact goes far beyond awareness. They've helped secure billions of dollars in cancer research funding. They've expanded access to affordable quality care, and they push forward prevention efforts that are truly saving lives. And for me, that impact is incredibly real. One of the treatments that helped save my life was developed from research supported by pioneers connected to this work. It's now used to treat thousands of women with breast cancer, and I was one of them. So when I support this mission, it's not just something I believe in, it's something that directly impacted my life. I'm here because of that work, and that's why I'm so passionate about continuing to advocate and be involved.
2: Well, and you know, we talk about Vibrant Health of Colorado, another wonderful company that you represent, and talk about how you brought them into this, because you're like, it's just so amazing, and you wanted to share the love with that as well.
3: It's also what drives the work I do every day with Vibrant Health of Colorado. 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
2: And we love that. We're talking to Erin here. She is part of the Vibrant Health of Colorado operation. She's the practice manager there. She's also here talking about Fort Cancer with the American Cancer Society. And Erin, with Fort Cancer in particular, you've been with them since the beginning. And I know that's very important to them to have people who have experienced their program come and talk about it. And what was it like being part of everything from its conception?
3: Yeah, being a part of Fort Cancer Denver from the very beginning has been incredibly special. There's something really powerful about watching an idea turn into something that brings an entire community together. And with Fort Cancer, it's not just an event, it's an experience. You're bringing together chefs, restaurants, survivors, and advocates. It creates this space where people can connect over something as simple as food while supporting something as meaningful as cancer prevention and research. To see how much it's grown and the impact it's already had has been really inspiring. And for us at Vibrant Health of Colorado, supporting Fort Cancer has been a priority from year one. Our mission has always been centered around caring for our community, focusing on prevention, and helping people take a more proactive approach to their health. So being part of something like this isn't separate from what we do. It's an extension of it. It's another way we can show up for our community, raise awareness, and support the kind of research and early detection efforts that truly changes lives.
2: Well, and you hit the nail on the head, too, the community word that Fort Cancer is so known for. I mean, just some of the food that's going to be there, which is awesome, by the way. The food is always stellar. But, you know, we talk about community restaurants, Little Man, you know, Chicken Salad Chick. I know all those people who run those restaurants, and they're going to be part of it as well. So it makes it extra, extra special. But we're talking to Erin here. She is the practice manager for Vibrant Health of Colorado. She's also here to talk about Fort Cancer with the American Cancer Society. And Erin, you were the mission speaker for the first year. So what was that main message you wanted to give people in your speech?
3: Yeah, I shared my journey, not just the diagnosis, but what it truly feels like to go through cancer. The fear, the uncertainty, the way it impacts every part of your life, not just physically, but emotionally and mentally too. But more importantly, I wanted people to understand how critical early detection, access to care, research, and support really are, because those things can completely change someone's outcome and their life. And if I were to add to that message now, it would be this. There is so much happening behind the scenes that people don't always see. Through organizations like the American Cancer Society and their advocacy work, there has been real progress in funding research, improving access to care, and advancing prevention efforts. And I'm living proof of that impact. One of the treatments that helped save my life exists because of research supported by pioneers in this space. So at the end of the day, my message was and still is that this work matters. It's not just about awareness or fundraising. It's about creating real, life-saving change to people who are walking through something incredibly hard.
2: And we're so glad that you're here with us to share your story, because I know how important that is, not just for survivors, but for people who are going through it, to see that someone walked in their shoes at one point or is walking in their shoes. I mean, that sense of community is unlike any other. So I know that you speaking to people means so much. We're talking to Erin here. She is the practice manager for Vibrant Health of Colorado, the amazing company you're a part of, also a supporter of Fort Cancer. And you know, we talk about how imperative it is that companies get on board with this message, and they're like, listen, this is life and death here. We need you to understand the severity. Vibrant Health of Colorado is like, let's go, get on board. We're going to support it. And I mean, that's why something like Fort Cancer keeps going the way it does. So tell us about Vibrant Health, what a great company it is, and what you do there.
3: Yeah, absolutely. At Vibrant Health of Colorado, we take a very different approach to healthcare. What makes our model unique is that we focus heavily on prevention, early detection, and truly personalized care. We operate on a membership model, which allows our providers to spend more time with patients, build real relationships, and stay connected with them in between their visits. And that matters, because when you have time to really understand a patient, you're more likely to catch things early, guide them through appropriate screenings, and support them long term. For me personally, this work is deeply connected to my own experience. I know how important it is to feel seen, supported, and cared for, not just treated. And that's what we strive to provide every day.
2: Yeah, I mean, when you think about it that way, Vibrant Health is providing not only services, but just the emotional care that is needed when you're going through something as intense as a cancer diagnosis. I mean, that's another level of care that they're providing that you don't necessarily see in medical instances anymore.
3: So yes.
2: That is so lovely. We're talking to Erin here. She is the practice manager at Vibrant Health Colorado. And Erin, for this year's event, what are you most looking forward to for Fort Cancer?
3: I'm really looking forward to the energy of the event and the people. There's something incredibly special about being in a room where you have survivors, caregivers, healthcare providers, and community members all together for the same purpose. And of course, Fort Cancer does such an amazing job highlighting local chefs and restaurants. It's a fun, engaging way to bring people in, but underneath that is a really powerful mission. It's one of those events where you can feel the impact while you're there.
2: Yeah, and it's amazing you bring that up, because last year was my first year for Fort Cancer. And when you are surrounded by people who are like-minded and you're all trying to raise awareness and money for the same thing, it's contagious. Like, the energy in a room is unlike anything I've ever experienced. So I agree with you. The energy is something that I'm going to look forward to this year as well. We're chatting with Erin. She is a practice manager of Vibrant Health of Colorado and also a wonderful supporter of Fort Cancer with the American Cancer Society. Erin, What do you hope if people are coming for the first time or coming back for one of many years, what do you hope they gain from Fort Cancer this year?
3: I hope people leave feeling both inspired and empowered. Inspired by the stories, the resilience, and the sense of community, and empowered to take action in their own lives. Because at the end of the day, events like Fort Cancer Denver aren't just about one night. They're about creating lasting change. I also hope people come ready to have fun and enjoy it. There's incredible food, amazing chefs, and such a great energy in the room. It's a really special way to bring people together around something meaningful. And just as importantly, I hope people walk away understanding that their support helps fuel research, funding, and progress. That's what leads to earlier detection, better treatments, and ultimately saves more lives. If we can help even a few people catch something earlier or feel less alone in their journey, then that's everything.
2: It really is. I mean, you make so many good points here, and I cannot wait to see you this year at Fort Cancer. Erin, thank you so much for coming in and spreading your message and also telling us about Vibrant Health of Colorado, an amazing company that's teamed up with Fort Cancer and American Cancer Society.
3: Thank you so much for having us, and I'm excited to see you.
2: So there you go. Make sure you're a part of it this year. July 16th, go to forkcancerco.org. That's forkcancerco.org to get your tickets and be a part of it. And come say hi to Erin and all the wonderful folks from Vibrant Health Colorado as well. I'm Katie Mitchell. Thank you so much for taking time out of your day to listen to Colorado Conversations. Now get out there and make this community a better place to live in. See ya.
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My name is Dirk. Appreciate you waking up early on your Sunday and listening in. Here's Starship. Nothing's going to stop us now on Cool 105.

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And coming up on the 6 o'clock Triple Play tomorrow, it's World Rural Development Day, a day designed to shine the light on the challenges of living in a rural area. 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

KXKL HD1 Denver Boulder is Cool 105. Where it's a 4th of July holiday weekend with a star-spangled soundtrack packed with even more of Denver's greatest hits. 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
15: 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Christina Aguilera, Genie in a Bottle, plus Bon Jovi, Wanted Dead or Alive, and a whole lot more. 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

Cool 105, Denver's greatest hits. You got to check out the Lonnie in the lunch hour and play her time machine game, something she does right around 1240. 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Here's Toto, the song Africa on Cool

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Happens every weeknight where Jim Barry gives you three songs with a common theme. And tomorrow, it's World Rural Development Day. 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And we've got three cool artists that know that all too well. 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

HD1 Denver Boulder is Cool 105. 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
12: 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We'll do Modern English, I Melt With You, Lit, My Own Worst Enemy, and a lot more as we're kicking off another gargantuan block of Denver's greatest hits. Closing time from semi

0: 5, This Is It from Huey Lewis in the News. And along with Don's Garage Doors, we need to congratulate Kimberly Alamillo of Johnstown. 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

10 and 3, and right in the noontime hour, she likes to play a game with you right around 12:40. It's called the Time Machine. Give her the correct year for the question she asks. And this week, you'll win a pair of tickets to see Jack Johnson September 2nd at Fiddler's Green. Here's Whitney Houston. Cool.

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8: 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I'm Michael Collins. All the way, Prince, Nickelback, and TLC. 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

0: Michael Collins, working a cool 4th of July weekend. Coming up next, it's going to be Red Hot Chili Peppers and Danny California. Coming up on Monday, it's going to be your next chance to win and qualify. Ride all day, rock all night, cool concert 2026. Meanwhile, a big shout out to Kimberly Alamillo of Johnstown, our first of four VIP winners to cool concert 2026. One big on Thursday afternoon with Jim Barry. She's going to be VIP in it at the pre-show party and then hanging out VIP seats for the concert as well. Again, your next chance to win and qualify coming up tomorrow.
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the Rockies games last couple of nights. Got the Rockies going again with the Giants today, 2 o'clock this afternoon. Now it's Katrina on the waves, walking on sunshine. Cool 105.

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Next chance to qualify and win coming up tomorrow morning. Now it's Everlast, What It's Like on Cool 105.

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13: We're in the middle of a cool 4th of July weekend. I'm Michael Collins. Thanks for having us on. Coming up in the next 25 minutes, Britney Spears, Real McCoy, and Peter Gabriel. Now Pat Benatar kicking off another big block of Denver's greatest hits on Cool 105.

0: The July weekend of Michael Collins. Coming up next, it's going to be Rihanna and SOS. Coming up on Monday, it's going to be your next chance to win and qualify for Ride All Day, Rock All Night. Big day the other day for Kimberly Alamillo of Johnstown. Our first of four VIP winners to Cool Concert 2026 to check out Lionel Richie and Earth, Wind, and Fire. Coming up at the end of the month, she's going to get the VIP treatment pre-show as well as the concert. Again, your next chance to win and qualify coming up in the morning.
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KXKL HD1 Denver Boulder is Cool 105. We're at the 4th of July holiday weekend with a star-spangled soundtrack packed with even more of Denver's greatest hits. 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

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Michael Collins, thank you for turning us on. 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Next chance to win a qualify coming up in the morning. Now it's Bon Jovi.

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0: It's Michael Collins. Cool 4th of July weekend. Coming right back, it's going to be Pink and Get the Party Started. Hey, coming up on Monday, tomorrow, it's going to be your chance to win Jack Johnson concert tickets. It's going to be at Fiddler's coming up in September and a chance for you to go to that show. Check out the Time Machine with Lalani tomorrow in the lunch hour. If you win that, you're going to check out Jack Johnson.
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KXKL HD1 Denver Boulder is Cool 105. Where it's a 4th of July holiday weekend with a star-spangled soundtrack packed with even more of Denver's greatest hits. 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

Cool 4th of July weekend. I'm Michael Collins. Coming up tomorrow, it's World Rural Development Day. Yeah, that's a thing. And to honor that, Jim Barry's got three in a row on our 6 o'clock triple play. Check it out tomorrow night at 6. Now the Verve.

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13: 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I'm Michael Collins. 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

Denver's greatest hits in the middle of a cool 4th of July weekend. I'm Michael Collins. 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

0: Denver's greatest hits, Michael Collins, in the middle of a cool 4th of July weekend. Coming up next, it's going to be Lady Gaga and Bad Romance. Coming up on Monday, tomorrow, it's going to be your next chance to win and qualify. 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

cool 4th of July weekend. I'm Michael Collins. That is going to wrap it up for me. Enjoy the rest of your weekend. Got Bo Jackson in next after 3. Now it's REO Speedwagon. Can't fight this feeling on Cool 105.

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15: Hey, it's Bo Jackson. Thanks for joining me on this Sunday fun day. You asked for Prince. He's coming up. How about Shania Twain, Bon Jovi, all your requests as I roll another big set of Denver's greatest hits here on Cool 105.

0: Cool 105, Denver's greatest hits. Hey, it's Bo Jackson. Jill just checked in. She goes, wow, that was so easy. I just went to your webpage and got those Lionel Richie Earth, Wind & Fire tickets for Cool Concert. Yeah, all you got to do is log on cool105.com. It is that easy, Jill. And she said, me and the kids were screaming at the F-16s flying over yesterday. That was incredible. I saw them, too, right around 10:48 in Castle Rock. I was looking up and luckily caught it because if you weren't ready for it, they went so fast. She goes, me and the family are out and about right now. We'd love to hear Kenny Loggins' Danger Zone because that was cool witnessing that fly over yesterday. I got that request for you next, Jill, and thanks for listening to Cool 105, Denver's Greatest Hits.
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10: 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I got Nelly, No Doubt, right now. 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

0: 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Hey, it's Bo. Who's worked out to that song, Eye of the Tiger, made famous from the Rocky movie? Yeah, I'm raising my hand. We're all trying to do the extra reps, run the extra mile, go up the stairs. Yeah, just like Rocky. By the way, it's Sylvester Stallone's birthday tomorrow. And guess what's back tomorrow? Your opportunity to win VIP treatment to Cool Concert 2026 with Lionel Richie and Earth, Wind & Fire. And guess what? 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

105 Denver's greatest hits. Hey, it's Bo. Happy Sunday to you, family and friends. And were you one of the millions that enjoyed the Michael movie? Well, good news. They're going to make a Michael 2. So they're going to start filming next year. So it won't be out probably until 2028. But there will be a sequel to the Michael movie.

KXKL HD1 Denver Boulder is Cool 105. 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

0: 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That's for Rachel and the family who just did a social video to that song. They got Cool 105 up loud and proud in the backyard. Even Grandma and Grandpa are doing the Mickey dance as well. You got to send me the link to that. I want to watch that on your social. And guess what? You could be doing Elitch Gardens by day and Lionel Richie by night. That's how you summer with Cool 105. And that VIP treatment to win is back tomorrow morning.
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5 Denver's greatest hits. Vanessa says the great smells are coming from her backyard. It's the baby back ribs and the corn on the grill. Yum, you're getting me hungry. Her and her family and friends, they want to sing along to Killers, Mr. Brightside. 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